0: 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Summertime is just right around the corner, which means it's that time where it's honestly so fun to go out, go for a bit of a picnic, maybe bring some snacks, bring a book, bring your fan, whatever it might be. And, well, there's a survey that has revealed some of the top picnic foods and some of the picnic foods that people are throwing in the back seat. So, new favorites for picnics: olives, flatbread, breadsticks, hummus. We've also got salami. We've got some focaccia. So just like bread, cheese, and meat. Pretty much a charcuterie. If you need a picnic ideas, just get a charcuterie board. And then the thing is, the items that people are no longer wanting in their picnic, let me tell you, okay? So let me read some of these bad boys off. Spam. People apparently don't want spam in their picnic basket anymore. People also don't want mayonnaise. People don't want just a jar of mayonnaise, some Hellmann's in there. Cocktail sausages, corned beef. They also don't want cheap potato chips. Who's bringing corned beef and cabbage to a picnic, huh? Oh, come on, give me the off-brand Lay's potato chips and the corned beef and cabbage while we watch this sunset. I don't want to be at that picnic either, okay? Whoever's doing that, and who's bringing the mayonnaise, the corned beef, and it's just, no. I don't want anywhere near your picnic blanket, truly. It sounds like everybody's going to have heartburn and really nasty breath.
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0: 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Lows of 54 tonight. Mostly clear skies tomorrow. Happy Friday. Sunshine is on the table. Highs of 78, cloudy in the evening, lows of 52. Seems like a good day to maybe get off a little early, grab a little drinky drink, and go for a walk on the levee.

along with Garth Brooks, calling Baton Rouge on Canyon Country 106.9. Hell's Canyon Heat Fest is coming back. Lewis and Parks and Rec and the Boys and Girls Club of the Lewis-Clark Valley is inviting you to compete in the popular 3-on-3 basketball tournament on Saturday, June 20th. 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

Dan and Shay. You know how much I love those two so much on Canyon Country. And right now we're going to be talking all about the Lewiston Civic Theater because their show, Mamma Mia, opens next weekend. And it's going to be running for 3 weekends. You can, of course, get those tickets at lctheater.org. And, yes, okay, Mamma Mia, this show we all know and love with all the hits from ABBA. Oh, my gosh, Normal Hill Campus, you know the drill. We've got 3 weekends, 7 p.m. evening shows, 1 p.m. matinees, and it's all happening next weekend.

0: Holmes, sleepless in a hotel room, hanging here with a non-Canyon Country 106.9. 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

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And the CB rang, the bobtail rig, it's rolling on like thunder. Well, I answered him and he asked me, aren't you from out in Tulsa?

I come from on Canyon at Country. Looking at the weather, lows around 54 tonight. Mostly clear skies. Honestly, going to be a great evening. And then tomorrow, our Friday, beautiful sunshine. Highs of 78. I got the hiccups. And a low of 52.

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We love the LC Valley, Palouse, and Prairie. Thanks for

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0: Swapper. 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For the week of the. 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But now for years.
1: American. Is insurance. Protect your interests. Let's buy. We're Clark Indian. That's later. Oh, my partner. Your credit guy. Health care. Fit. Schweitzer. Raise your water. Spray gum. Fire. To Clark.
2: 17. Sunday. Added heat. Or valley. Deep. 2 points. 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That's a common. 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

0: he speaks into the microphone, dollars come out of your speakers, even the rear ones. He once hosted the Oscars, the Emmys, and the Grammys simultaneously as a 5-year-old. And despite all this, he is the least interesting man on his own show.
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0: times turn that frown upside down and experience some Rocky Mountain High, along with some Rocky Mountain barley water a little bit later on. Make sure the mountains are blue as we face a finally Friday. Finally. Sunny, little breezy, highs of 78, start things out. Yeah, balmy. I'm going to use the word balmy. 48 degrees out there right about now. Well, some going to go out, party, dance, drink, go nuts. What age do you start preferring just to sleep in, you know, versus partying all night? There is an average age. I am beyond it, obviously, but yeah, it might differ for a few of us. Some of us never learn our lessons. All right, which one's worse? Finding out your kid's being bullied or finding out your kid is the bully? Well, since it's Friday night, new dating trend to potentially worry about or at least familiarize yourself with, wildflowering. Thank God I don't have to date these days. So, hot on the heels of dating, we've asked this question on our Facebook page. Ladies, what's something guys think is romantic, but really, they aren't? Okay? Leave a few examples on the Facebook page at Canyon Country 1069. Is a plop vacation just what the doctor ordered this summer? Stupid criminals on the block, including a guy driving into a donut shop because how dare they be closed? Well, it's National Donut Day today, too, so justified. But to make up for morons like him, today's Tell Me Something Good. Always got to wrap things up on a positive. We'll bring in today's top headlines with my own twists. Of course, the latest and greatest from Hollywood and Nashville, including new movies and new music. We'll get you qualified to win that cash money, all thanks to your friends at Liberty Mart. And finally, Friday, one last shot at tickets to go see Colin Ray tomorrow night.
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1: Who's ready for some free fishing in Washington this weekend?
2: Yeah.
1: Let's see. We got Saturday. Yeah, Saturday and Sunday. No license required. Break out the rods and reels. You don't need the government's permission. Regular catch limits, fishing rules, obviously still apply. Licenses are still required for salmon, steelhead, sturgeon, halibut, and shellfish. But for everything else, game on with free fishing in Washington this weekend. Have fun. Sunshine, a little breezy today with a high of 78. Friday. Any big plans tonight, huh? Don't worry. Down here, you don't need an excuse. You just plan to sit on your butt, watch TV, and catch up on sleep. No judgment. New research says the average age when most of us start to plan our social calendars around our sleep schedule, 32. Right around 32, as opposed to when you're 23. Social life's the priority over, well, everything. Average American will turn down plans if they start after 9 p.m. or before 7:30 a.m. And on average, we cancel 4 plans per month because, well, we just want more sleep. 47% of us are fine just saying, nah, when we don't want to do something. Others spin these elaborate excuses or lies. Let's just call a spade a spade. 41% of us say, don't bother inviting us at certain times because, honestly, we'll be in bed. And I remember the pivotal moment where I decided, like, if you'd rather be home in bed, you're not having a good time. So just say goodnight and go home and go to bed. 64% of us admit the best weekend is usually one with no plans. And our ideal social outing, that's going to be a Friday night.
2: Friday night.
1: 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Oh, swingers, huh? I got you. Just beware the Friday night heartbreak. 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

0: NBC News, I'm Sherry Preston. U.S. employers added a surprising 172,000 jobs to the U.S. economy in May, an unexpected jump as the Labor Department continues to show resiliency. The strong number could make it tough for the Fed to justify lowering interest rates anytime soon. That's according to University of Michigan economics professor Justin Wolfers.
1: If you're at the Fed, what you got to do is look down the track. And down the track, what you're worried about is, what is the damage coming out of Iran? What is the ongoing damage of the trade war? We've got high inflation. That's another factor pushing interest rates up. And it turns out that we're still creating jobs. So that really takes the heat out of calls for the Fed to cut rates anytime soon.
0: Iranian State TV has published a statement from the Islamic Republican Army saying that the country's Navy has launched drones and cruise missiles as warning shots at American destroyers, pushing them to withdraw from the Sea of Oman toward the Indian Ocean. President Trump traveling to Wisconsin today, planning to attend the NBA Finals next week. This is ABC News.
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4: Good morning, I'm Brian Danner. The Nez Perce County Courthouse was

0: evacuated yesterday morning. Lewiston firefighters responded just before 9 a.m. for smell of gas and possibly smoke. They searched the building while security made sure no one was left inside. The original report of gas smell came from the third floor. Firefighters, along with Avista Utilities, found a gas leak in the HVAC system on the roof. It was less than an hour before everyone returned to work and business inside. No one was hurt, and no one reported any ill effects from breathing gas. A rabid bat has been found in Latah County. Public Health Idaho North Central District sent one to the lab and had it tested recently. The results came back positive. They remind everyone that rabid bats have been found in almost all regions of Idaho over the years, and it's a rare disease in humans. They say it's almost always fatal to humans, but also mostly preventable. The best way to avoid it is to reduce your exposure to wild and unvaccinated animals and to medically manage animals and people that have been exposed to an infected animal early after an incident. Public Health says people usually come in contact with bats through a pet bringing home a sick or dead bat, or by a bat entering their home through small openings or windows. People who wake up from sleeping and find a bat in their room may have had exposure without realizing it. The teeth of a bat are very small, and people are sometimes bitten in their sleep without feeling it. If that happens, the bat should be tested for rabies if there is any question that exposure may have occurred. A group of women veterans is getting together and invites new members to join them. Organizers describe the meeting as an opportunity for connection, conversation, and community as they continue building a women-driven space for support, growth, and recognition of women veterans around the region. It's coming up Saturday, June 13th at the Clarkston VFW Hall on 15th Street. It begins at 11 a.m., and all women veterans are invited. In sports, Lewis Clark State's Jordan Leonardson proved himself to be one of the best relief pitchers in the NAIA this season and has been awarded with third-team All-America honors. The junior right-handed reliever from Scottsdale, Arizona, made 13 appearances out of the bullpen for the Warriors and earned a team-best 6 saves. Leonardson, a transfer from Umpqua Community College, had a 2-0 record with a 1.06 earned run average. He tossed 34 innings with just 9 walks and 31 strikeouts. Leonardson was voted first-team All-Cascade Conference in his first season at Lewis Clark State. I'm Brian Danner, LC Valley News.
1: Now the 5-minute forecast, mostly funny, with occasional periods of inane, pointless drivel.
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The devil went down to Georgia. He was looking for a soul to steal. He was in a bind because he was way behind. He was willing to make a deal. When he came across this young man sewing on a fiddle and playing it hot, and the devil jumped up on a hickory stump and said, "Boy, let me tell you what. I guess you didn't know it, but I'm a fiddle player too. And if you'd care to take a dare, I'll make a bet with you. Now, you play pretty good fiddle, boy, but give the devil his due. I bet a fiddle of gold against your soul, because I think I'm better than you." The boy said, "My name's Johnny, and it might be a sin, but I'll take your bet. You're going to regret, because I'm the best as ever been."

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And fire flew from his fingertips as he rolled up his bow. And he pulled the bow across the strings and it made an evil hiss. And then a band of demons joined in and it sounded something like this.

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Johnny said, "Devil, just come on back if you ever want to try again. Because I told you once, you son of a gun, I'm the best at..."

0: trivia today could be a little longer than usual. With a lane blockage outside your bedroom door, a stalled dog in the front hallway, some minor delays along the kitchen counter, and multiple accidents in your toddler's underwear. This traffic report was brought to you by
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0: 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Ladies from Luke Combs, Be By You at 712. Sunny and breezy on your TGIF. Highs right around 78, up to about 52 right now as we take a peek at today's top headlines. I see Chipotle's giving away 50,000 burritos to basketball fans and diarrhea to everyone else. The United States Postal Service wants to raise the price of stamps again, this time to 82 cents. They'll be matching the age of the average American who still uses the USPS. AI-enabled dolls can now carry conversations with your kids. And we see how well that worked out in all those Chucky movies, huh? Researchers say patients in a vegetative state are more aware than previously thought. See? Sleepy Joe could have served a second term. Meanwhile, his wife, Jill, says she's sorry she didn't talk more about Hunter's drug addiction during her time in the White House. Don't worry, Mrs. Biden. Fox News talked about that all day, every day. President Trump announcing an additional $700 million investment in the coal industry. Now, if you want to hear more about where the money's going, he's releasing all the details on an Apple II floppy disk. Did you know the inventor of Tickle Me Elmo was a Unabomber suspect? The parents at the time would argue he did more harm to society. Catholic Archbishop of Washington, D.C., removing a well-known priest as an exorcist after he made public comments suggesting UFO sightings were the work of demons. So if you believe in demons, that's cool. If you believe in UFOs, the Catholic Church thinks you're crazy. Frontier Airlines flight heading from Puerto Rico to Chicago was diverted to Miami because a passenger choked an off-duty flight attendant shortly after he tried to open an emergency exit door and then enter the cockpit. You know, it's kind of nice to know the spirit of Spirit Airlines lives on. Tom Holland says dyslexia prevents him from hosting SNL. Technically, he said SLN, but you get the point. Shia LaBeouf has been ordered to take anger management and sensitivity training courses. Kalshi's taking bets on whether or not he'll punch the instructor. I'm about to be very rich. The situation from Jersey Shore might run for governor of New Jersey. But the D next to his name is going to stand for dumbass. Quentin Tarantino calling Hollywood a, quote, flavorless sausage factory. And somewhere the world's least popular gay bar said, hey, shout out. German filmmaker Wim Wenders actually pulled his 1975 movie The Wrong Move over a nude scene featuring a then 13-year-old Natasha Kinski. When Germans get creeped out, you know you've gone too far. Liam Neeson, 74 this Sunday. These days his particular set of skills includes changing his own catheter. There's an action comedy coming out this August called Jason Statham Stole My Bike. Jason plays himself, although I doubt he has the range to pull it off. Vanilla Ice admits he'll perform for anybody, including Vladimir Putin or even Iran. As option B is canvassing neighborhoods for bird scooters. Reusable water bottles being banned from the World Cup game, so expect to see fans passing out from more than just boredom. And Russell Wilson announcing he's officially done with pro football. He signed with the Jets? Well, it was time anyway. When he threw a retirement party, it was promptly intercepted.
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0: 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Sunny, a little breezy by this afternoon with a high of 78. Cloudy and breezy tonight, lowest down around 50. Partly cloudy, breezy Saturday with a high of 68. Going to be partly cloudy and windy tomorrow night, lows of 48. And more of that sunshine prevailing on Sunday, highs right around 70. We got brand new stuff from Stella Lefty on the way. Ella Langley coming at you after Little Texas. And God Bless Texas on Canyon Country 106.9.

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0: I'd make with a Stella cracks right now. Go ahead, get it out of your system. 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Stella Lefty. 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We'll get you qualified to win that cash. Well, thanks to your friends at your locally owned Liberty Mart. But being a Friday night, remember when a relationship was a switch you'd flip literally on Facebook and update your status to in a relationship? Well, shocker, it's now more complicated. A new dating trend called wildflowering. Okay. More of a buzzword, if you ask me. It's kind of about relaxing your status, encouraging single peeps to let a romance just grow naturally, like a wildflower. No labels, no timelines, no pressure to define exactly where things are headed, in spite of your mother's incessant nagging. So instead of there, you know, being that big moment and a timeline of when all the relationship steps start to happen, it's more like, eh, let's just see where this goes, shall we? One dating expert says it can be liberating and even more fun, especially if you have a tendency to overthink things, feel the need for a person to check every box right from the get-go. She says dates should be less about racing towards a finish line and more about staying curious, learning about yourself, figuring out what you want and don't want in a partner. There is one caveat, though. Now, if you're wildflowering, sounds silly, you should be open about it to the other person so they know you're just kind of going with the flow, especially since one of the dating red flags for a lot of people are serial daters, the ones who bounce from one prospect to another to the other without, you know, ever deepening a connection. Those people probably need more structure, not less. But it's always about healthy communication. That's the key to any of this, right? Same red flags exist for people who are looking for something more intense and regimented, but don't let the other person know about that right up front. So, honestly, wildflowering feels borrowed to me. Before swiping left or right on hundreds of profiles, you know, normally and naturally you'd meet somebody, spend some time getting to know them, hanging out and hanging on as long as you were both enjoying things, right? Isn't that supposed to be like the natural order and progression of things? Call me crazy, but gee, there it is for what it's worth. Now, if you're 18 or older, you haven't won the money in the last 30 days or potentially ever, let's get you qualified as many times as possible to increase your odds of winning thanks to your peeps at your locally owned Liberty Mart locations at the top of Thane Road or out in North Lewiston. 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To qualify today, what two Rocky III co-stars won the final match of the very first WrestleMania? Almost slipped up and said something there. So again, 18 or older, haven't won in the last 30 days. What two Rocky III co-stars won the final match of the very first WrestleMania? 208-746-5665.
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0: Beauty Takers. Tucker Wetmore's looking for a brunette. Yeah. Show of hands. Settle down. 743. Listen, if you're 18 or older and you haven't won the money in the last 30 days, let's get you qualified. Because, well, frankly, the more times you qualify, the better your odds are of winning $100. Thanks to your friends at your locally owned Liberty Mart locations. So today, what two Rocky III co-stars won the final match of the very first WrestleMania? Now, if you've seen Rocky III, this should be a no-brainer.
1: It's supposed to be an exhibition!
0: Come on. Simple one. Despite what Nezzy says. What two Rocky III co-stars won the final match of the very first WrestleMania? Give me the right answer. I get you qualified to win that cash right now at 208-746-5665. In the meantime, turn your things over to Jason LD.

0: ABC News. I'm Sherry Preston. A better-than-expected jobs report out today. There were almost double the number of people hired in the month of May than had been forecast. It's a continuation of the place we've been in for a while now, says University of Michigan economics professor Justin Wolfers.
1: We're currently in what people are calling a low-hire, low-fire labor market. No one's losing their job. That's good news. But what that means is there's no new job openings for college graduates to go into. And so young folks right now are finding it a little harder than most.
0: He adds this strong report should make people stop talking about a recession.

0: also lowers the chances the feds will cut interest rates anytime soon. The Senate debating all night long, and then just before dawn.
1: In this vote, the yeas are 52, the nays are 47. This bill, as amended, is passed.
0: Passing that $70 billion funding bill for immigration enforcement, it did not include an amendment for getting rid of President Trump's anti-weaponization fund. This is ABC News.
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4: I'm Brian Danner. Dorshak Dam releases will gradually increase from approximately 1,700 cubic feet per second to 6,400 CFS by Sunday night. After reaching 2,200 CFS tonight, outflows will see notable rises over the weekend, reaching 4,300 CFS tomorrow and 6,400 CFS on Sunday. Throughout the following week, releases are anticipated to fluctuate between 4,000 and 7,500 CFS. The releases will maintain the reservoir elevation within a half foot of full pool. The current operation is expected to keep total dissolved gases below 110%. The Corps is working with regional water managers, other agencies, tribes and fish managers, and hatcheries in joint efforts to meet reservoir objectives and keep total dissolved gases below the Idaho State maximum threshold of 110% when possible. For safety, the public is advised to be aware of the dangers associated with fluctuating river flows and elevations. Caution should be used near river banks. Boaters, anglers, and others using waterways both in Dorshak Reservoir and downstream on the Clearwater River should remain alert to changes in water elevation and flow volume. The Idaho Army National Guard's 116th Cavalry Brigade Combat Team is hosting Armor Day at the Warhawk Air Museum in Nampa tomorrow. The event, free and open to the public from 9 a.m. to 3 p.m. Mountain Time, is the brigade's farewell to armor as the unit transitions to a mobile brigade combat team. The open house will feature an Abrams main battle tank, a Bradley fighting vehicle, a Paladin howitzer, additional static displays, and family-friendly activities. You can help kids and teens play baseball by playing golf. The American Legion Baseball Program is hosting a golf tournament to raise funds to help cover the cost of running several teams. It's coming up June 27th at Quail Ridge Golf Course in Clarkston. It's a four-person scramble at $100 each. That includes a burger for lunch and a golf cart. You can register by emailing jodyholthouse@gmail.com. In sports, the Seattle Mariners begin a 10-game road trip with a three-game weekend series starting today in Detroit. The Mariners are 33-30 and are in first place in the American League West Division. The Tigers are 25-38 and are in fourth place in the American League Central Division. Today's first pitch is set for 3:40 with live radio coverage in the LC Valley on 95.5 FM and AM 950 KOZE and in the Upper Clearwater Valley on AM 1300 KLER. I'm Brian Danner, LC Valley News.
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0: Bailey Zimmerman on your home for the best songs and the biggest stars. You get them all right here at Canyon Country, 813, sunny. A little breezy by this afternoon with a high of 78, still hanging around the 54 mark. One last pair of tickets to go see Colin Ray at the Clearwater River Casino. That show's tomorrow night. Doors open at 5:30, showtime 7 p.m. Have a chance to win my last pair of tickets coming up here soon, so make sure you're paying attention. Since school's out, let's see, for several schools now and districts, Clarkston finally gets out, what, next week? Then it's on to vacation, right? So when you travel, do you like to get out and explore and do all the things, or do you just kind of prefer to hang out and maybe fall asleep by the pool for a few hours?
1: Did you fall asleep or did you pass out?
0: Shut up! New travel trend gaining some traction after an author talked about it on Instagram, a plop vacation. Some people also call it the fly and flop or the flop and drop. Instead of cramming your trip full of all kinds of activities and sightseeing, the idea is to just basically plop. You find a nice beach chair, a hammock, someplace comfortable, and just spend your vacation relaxing. 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You're exhausted. You're trying to cram in way too much. Well, the plop vacation, zero pressure, no packed itineraries, just rest and relaxation. They say anybody can enjoy a plop vacation. Single peeps, couples, even parents. 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And then enjoy not having to carry it all around everywhere you go.
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I do the same thing, Lainey. Brand new music. She's teamed up with John Mayer on guitar on that one. Phone, keys, wallet. The only thing missing, in my opinion, a chapstick. I always got to have that everywhere I go, too. Now, Lainey wrote this song while on tour for her 2024 album, Whirlwind, and says, I feel like a tornado with boots on half the time. And this song's really about finding somebody who's okay with all that chaos and chooses to love you through it anyway. Well, the internet's been divided over Luke Bryan's new tune, Fish, Hunt, Golf, Drink. A lot of fans accusing him of using AI to write the tune, which he denies. He says, that song is designed for one thing, to have fun and tell the world what I love to do and what I strive for. When I get my days off, I want to hunt, fish, golf, and drink, and sometimes try to do them all in the same day. Shania Twain producing a biopic about her own life called, what else, Shania. Still pretty early on, not a whole lot of details yet. It'll be written and directed by Leah McKendrick for Sony Pictures. Leah did the recently upcoming Netflix rom-com Voicemails for Isabel. Well, the new Randy Travis album going to be out by the end of this year. It's new and never-before-heard archive tunes recorded before Randy's stroke. For the 40th anniversary of his debut album, Storms of Life, the front room at the Nashville Palace has been renamed after Randy. Before all the fame, he worked there as a cook and dishwasher back in the late 70s and early 80s. Well, some new albums out today include Grateful from the Red Clay Strays, their third album, Union Made from Old Crow Medicine Show, their 10th album, and Bridges from Joe D. Messina, her 7th album, all out today. Every blockbuster movie needs a popcorn bucket these days, but DC's doing something a little different for Supergirl. A Kentucky Fried Chicken bucket. And Supergirl not on it, but her dog Crypto is. It'll run you $30, available June 10th. That's next Wednesday. Limit of 2 per customer. Even a Supergirl meal debuting on the 8th. The movie comes out June 26th. And speaking of movies, a couple of new ones in theaters this weekend. Masters of the Universe, rated PG-13. Now, if you're a kid of the 80s, you grew up watching He-Man cartoons, playing with the action figures, or you at least saw Dolph Lundgren play He-Man in 1987. Well, this is a new live-action adaptation rebooting the franchise. Nicholas Galitzine, or is that how you pronounce it? Galitzine? Anyway, Princess Adam slash He-Man, Jared Leto, is Skeletor. Skeletor's armies invade his homeworld. Young Adam escapes to Earth, where he grows up as a completely normal kid. Till years later, when he hunts down his lost sword of power and returns to save his people. Idris Elba's in it as Man-at-Arms, Camila Mendez, his badass daughter Tila, Marina Baccarin's the sorceress of Castle Grayskull, Kristen Wiig's a metallic warrior named Roboto, and Allison Breeze, Skeletor's evil sidekick. Evelyn? Dolph Lundgren has a cameo as a guy Adam meets at the gym on Earth. And I could have sworn from the trailer, maybe a little uncredited cameo as, kind of look like Hugh Jackman as He-Man's father. I don't know. I'll get back to you on that one. And Scary Movie 6, obviously the 6th installment of the Scary Movie franchise, spoof of all the Scream movies for well over 2 decades now. This one takes a jab at movies like Sinners, Get Out, The Substance, and more. The original 4 friends, Anna Faris, Regina Hall, Marlon Wayans, and Sean Wayans, all reunite and find themselves targeted by the return of a killer in a ghost-faced mask. Celebrity cameos include the likes of Shaq, Anthony Anderson, Tiana Taylor as themselves. Plus, you might want to watch for a cameo from Kenan Thompson as Michael Jackson. So this weekend at Village Center Cinemas, you got Scary Movie 6 and Masters of the Universe, as well as The Last Whale Singer, The Amazing Digital Circus, The Last Act, The Breadwinner, Pressure, 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Here's a visual for you, ladies. Nothing on but the radio.

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0: ABC News. I'm Sherry Preston. A better-than-expected jobs report out today. There were almost double the number of people hired in the month of May than had been forecast. It's a continuation of the place we've been in for a while now, says University of Michigan economics professor Justin Wolfers.
1: We're currently in what people are calling a low-hire, low-fire labor market. No one's losing their job. That's good news. But what that means is there's no new job openings for college graduates to go into. And so young folks right now are finding a little harder than most.
0: He adds this strong report should make people stop talking about a recession. It also lowers the chances the feds will cut interest rates anytime soon. The Senate debating all night long and then just before dawn.
2: In this vote, the yeas are 52, the nays are 47. This bill, as amended, is passed.
0: Passing that $70 billion funding bill for immigration enforcement, it did not include an amendment for getting rid of President Trump's anti-weaponization fund. This is ABC News.
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5: Good morning, I'm Brian Danner. The Nez Perce County Courthouse was evacuated yesterday morning. Lewiston firefighters responded just before 9 a.m. for smell of gas and possibly smoke. They searched the building while security made sure no one was left inside. The original report of gas smell came from the third floor. Firefighters, along with Avista Utilities, found a gas leak in the HVAC system on the roof. It was less than an hour before everyone returned to work and business inside. No one was hurt, and no one reported any ill effects from breathing gas. A rabid bat has been found in Latah County. Public Health Idaho North Central District sent one to the lab and had it tested recently. The results came back positive. They remind everyone that rabid bats have been found in almost all regions of Idaho over the years, and it's a rare disease in humans. They say it's almost always fatal to humans, but also mostly preventable. The best way to avoid it is to reduce your exposure to wild and unvaccinated animals and to medically manage animals and people that have been exposed to an infected animal early after an incident. Public Health says people usually come in contact with bats through a pet bringing home a sick or dead bat or by a bat entering their home through small openings or windows. People who wake

0: from sleeping and find a bat in their room may have had exposure without realizing it. The teeth of a bat are very small, and people are sometimes bitten in their sleep without feeling it. If that happens, the bat should be tested for rabies if there is any question that exposure may have occurred. A group of women veterans is getting together and invites new members to join them. Organizers describe the meeting as an opportunity for connection, conversation, and community as they continue building a women-driven space for support, growth, and recognition of women veterans around the region. It's coming up Saturday, June 13th at the Clarkston VFW Hall on 15th Street. It begins at 11 a.m., and all women veterans are invited. In sports, Lewis Clark State's Jordan Leonardson proved himself to be one of the best relief pitchers in the NAIA this season and has been awarded with third-team All-America honors. The junior right-handed reliever from Scottsdale, Arizona, made 13 appearances out of the bullpen for the Warriors and earned a team-best 6 saves. Leonardson, a transfer from Umpqua Community College, had a 2-0 record with a 1.06 earned run average. He tossed 34 innings with just 9 walks and 31 strikeouts. Leonardson was voted first-team All-Cascade Conference in his first season at Lewis Clark State. I'm Brian Danner, LC Valley News.
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0: the blessing from Toby's very own family, Riley Green. Think as you're drunk. A karaoke disaster just waiting to happen. Sunshine, a little breezy by this afternoon in the LCV. Topping out near 78, up to about 60 degrees. And yes, I still have one pair of tickets for Colin Ray in concert tomorrow night at the Clearwater River Casino. Your chance to win those happening soon. We've got this on our Facebook page. Feel free to add to it. Reddit asking, ladies, what's something guys think is romantic, but really isn't? Being a Friday night, possibly date night. Fellas, take notes, I guess. Few of the responses, and again, we invite you to add to the list at Canyon Country 106.9. Things like ordering my food for me at a restaurant. I don't know any women who like this. Okay? I think that's fair. Unless she specifically asked, like, hey, I gotta run to the restroom, just tell her I want this. Let her handle it. A public proposal. Does that include a promposal as well? I don't know. This one's a slippery slope, I feel like, for guys. Our intentions are always good, but showing up uninvited, thinking it's romantic. Argument is, most of the time it feels uncomfortable or intrusive. Whereas from a guy's standpoint, my son actually went through something similar. He wanted to surprise. Show up, surprise you. I missed you. Hey, how's it going? And that's not how she took it at all. Expensive gifts. Now, the argument here is they can be romantic, but it's not supposed to be about the money. It's about the thought you put into things. Any type of heart-shaped jewelry. Being sung to? This defies every Hallmark special I've ever seen. One woman says he's just very awkward, to be honest. Yeah, but have you had somebody like Riley Green? Somebody who can sing to you? Hugging me while I'm cooking. Wow. I mean, we can't win for losing here, can we, fellas? My ex gave me red roses constantly for every occasion. I don't like roses. Matter of fact, I hate roses. I told him that several times. He even had it written down. But still, roses. Now, that's a guy just not paying attention right there. Mine thinks he dances like Channing Tatum when he, in fact, does not. Yeah, but hey, at least you got a guy who's willing to get out there and shake his groove thing, right? Now, look at the positives here. I can understand it being embarrassing, but... And one woman says, scattering rose petals. Yeah, it looks pretty, but all I see is a mess I'll have to clean up later. Well, I mean, we're always brought up to believe that's something that is a romantic thing to do. Ooh, look at the trail of rose petals. Hey! And there he is with his guitar. Suddenly, fantasy ruined.
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7: 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Going to be sunny and breezy this afternoon with a high of 78. Cloudy, breezy again tonight, lows of 50. Partly cloudy, a little breezy Saturday with a high of 68. Partly cloudy, but straight up windy tomorrow night, lows of 48. And more of that sunshine on the way Sunday. Highs right around 70. Looking pretty good weather-wise this weekend. Up to 61 now. Latest from Luke Bryan on the way after Granger Smith. If the boot fits.
8: It's a small town Cinderella. Daddy wants you back home by midnight. Every time we're together. Yeah, that's my dilemma. I need more time.

0: the ACNs with this one. Avery, Anna, and Blood Runs Thicker on Canyon Country. Oh, boy. 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That's University Tire and Auto and Auto Shine Car Detailing. Well, last week, dude in California deliberately crashes his car into a donut shop that was closed in Simi Valley. Surveillance video shows a gray Chevy Tahoe pulling into the parking lot about 3:30 a.m. Driver tries to open the front door several times. When he can't get inside, he throws his arms up in frustration, gets back in his SUV, and then slams into the front door several times. Then backs up and drives off. Well, the owner of the donut shop was, in fact, there making donuts. Police later located the heavily damaged Tahoe in an attempt to make a traffic stop. Well, dude backs into the patrol car twice before speeding towards an officer directly who jumped out of the way in the nick of time. Pursuit finally ends when he crashes into a wall. Then you think it's over. Now, as police move in to arrest him, he throws a knife at him. They arrested 58-year-old Frank Blessing, telling police he drove into the donut shop because he was mad they were closed. I mean, I can sympathize with a guy for not getting his coffee and donut first thing in the morning, but damn. I mean, yeah, he could have gone to a 7-Eleven, got some of those little Debbie mini donuts, but ugh. Now the donuts and the shop have holes in them. Sometimes a really dumb plan somehow works out. At least for this thief in San Francisco, opting not to have a getaway driver, hires a Waymo so the car would drive itself out of Dodge. And he robbed a hot yoga studio, which is so San Francisco, and apparently got away with an armload of activewear, which sounds stupid, because Waymo's run through an app where there are cameras all over those cars. But it's been 6 months, and they still can't find this guy. They say they might know who he is, but there haven't been any arrests made. He has not been publicly identified, so you might be sitting around his house doing hot yoga in stolen activewear. Detectives even admit you'd think it'd be easier to solve a crime from a Waymo. But it sounds like the guy booked it with stolen information on a burner phone. All this for activewear? And the grainy video footage didn't help either. And a man in South Carolina now facing charges after police say he attacked kids who were ding-dong ditching him for weeks. Well, this all happened last Monday. Chad Larson told the police 2 weeks ago a group of kids started ringing his doorbell and running away. Well, he tried driving around to identify him. Then this past Monday, he was woken up from a nap, told the children were outside and wanted to speak with him. So he goes outside, assuming the kids want to apologize, but instead they taunted him and took off on their bikes. But when he realized the kids were coming back later that same day, he hid in the neighbor's bushes, waited till they got close enough for him to tackle them off their bikes, knocked two of the kids to the ground, held them there. One breaks free. Larson grabs the other one by the neck and the arm and drug him into his house. God. When police get to the scene, officers could see him holding onto the kids through a glass door. Well, they detained Mr. Larson, who told them he knew what he did was wrong, but according to the police report, continued to speak as though the juveniles were the ones in the wrong. Now, first and foremost, these kids got off easy. I mean, some pretty epic horror movies have started with much less provocation, but two words for Mr. Larson here.
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0: At least the kids didn't go with a flaming bag of dog poo. 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One last laugh? Go visit him in prison and then leave before he gets out to the waiting room.
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Or you win my last two tickets right now, as long as you're 18 or older, right? Haven't won anything in the last 30 days and can answer this question correctly. Now, in Colin Ray's Love Me, he reads a note his grandma wrote. But what year did she write that legendary love letter Grandpa kept in his coat? Get the year right, you're off to see Colin Ray tomorrow night, Clearwater River Casino. Again, 18 or older, haven't won in the last 30 days. In Colin Ray's Love Me, he reads a note his grandma wrote. But what year did she write that legendary love letter Grandpa kept in his coat? 208-746-5665. Your chance to win tickets right now.

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0: Look at the time. I'm supposed to be out of here right about now. Justin Moore wrapping up another round of the Danger Zone. Sandy Dickinson off to the Clearwater River Casino tomorrow night to see Colin Ray in concert. Say hi to Steve and all of our other winners while you're out there. Tickets are still available. Available, that's the word, Matt, at crcasino.com. Can't go without your daily doses of goodness. If your kid's having trouble finding a summer job or just won't get one, well, they can try starting their own thing, like this pair of 16-year-olds in California, Chaz and Chase Clemens, becoming overnight sensations, launching their $5 hot dog cart as a summer gig last year. Glizzy Street is what they call it. Glizzy Street's known for their bacon-wrapped dogs, and now that's all I can think about. Meanwhile, an Arizona police department shared video of officers and wildlife officials using a tarp to catch a tranquilized bear as it fell out of a tree. It worked, even though one of the officers basically fell on top of the zonked-out bear. Department says the bear's doing great and has now been relocated. And always keep your eyes open. Watch for opportunities like this cleaning woman. She spotted this elderly woman named Mary just struggling to get around as she was working as a cleaner at a movie theater. So set up a GoFundMe to help Mary retire, and it's raised well over $146,000. Surprised Mary with the amount, and let's just say she was beyond grateful. Mary sounds like a really good person who's been helpful and generous to others as well. So find ways where you can brighten somebody's day. Make it just a little bit better, a little bit brighter. Don't forget, it's free fishing day in Washington this weekend. You won't need a license. Just break out the rods and reels. No need to ask for permission unless it's on private land, of course. Regular catch limits, fishing rules are still in effect. Licenses going to be required, though, for salmon, steelhead, sturgeon, halibut, and shellfish, especially if you're going to be on the coastal areas. But get out, soak up some of the sunshine, have some fun with family and friends, and we'll catch you back here Monday, 6 to 10, for another round of the Danger Zone right here on Canyon Country 106.9. Bye-bye.
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0: Agency News. I'm Mike Dubosky. The latest report from the Labor Department finds jobs numbers came in far better than expected, adding about 172,000 positions in the month of May. A three-judge panel in Virginia heard arguments today in the case of President Trump's planned ballroom at the White House. ABC's Karen Travers.
1: The Justice Department has been pointing to the recent shootings, the one that was at the White House Correspondents' Dinner, the shooting that was here near the White House just a couple of weeks ago, to say that there is a security issue and that it's not just about trying to build an event space at the White House, but that this facility will also have a national security impact, talking about things like medical facilities, the bomb shelters, a hospital, as the president has talked about, as well as things built on top to secure this entire complex here at the White House.
0: A federal judge has thrown out several Trump administration policies which had halted asylum claims from around the world. This is ABC News.
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4: I'm Brian Danner. Dorshak Dam releases will gradually increase from approximately 1,700 cubic feet per second to 6,400 CFS by Sunday night. After reaching 2,200 CFS tonight, outflows will see notable rises over the weekend, reaching 4,300 CFS tomorrow and 6,400 CFS on Sunday. Throughout the following week, releases are anticipated to fluctuate between 4,000 and 7,500 CFS. The releases will maintain the reservoir elevation within a half foot of full pool. The current operation is expected to keep total dissolved gases below 110%. The Corps is working with regional water managers, other agencies,

0: tribes and fish managers and hatcheries and join efforts to meet reservoir objectives and keep total dissolved gases below the Idaho State maximum threshold of 110% when possible. For safety, the public is advised to be aware of the dangers associated with fluctuating river flows and elevations. Caution should be used near river banks. Boaters, anglers, and others using waterways both in Dworshak Reservoir and downstream on the Clearwater River should remain alert to changes in water elevation and flow volume. The Idaho Army National Guard's 116th Cavalry Brigade Combat Team is hosting Armor Day at the Warhawk Air Museum in Nampa tomorrow. The event, free and open to the public from 9 a.m. to 3 p.m. Mountain Time, is the brigade's farewell to armor as the unit transitions to a mobile brigade combat team. The open house will feature an Abrams main battle tank, a Bradley fighting vehicle, a Paladin howitzer, additional static displays, and family-friendly activities. You can help kids and teens play baseball by playing golf. The American Legion Baseball Program is hosting a golf tournament to raise funds to help cover the costs of running several teams. It's coming up June 27th at Quail Ridge Golf Course in Clarkston. It's a four-person scramble at $100 each. That includes a burger for lunch and a golf cart. You can register by emailing jodyholthouse@gmail.com. In sports, the Seattle Mariners begin a 10-game road trip with a three-game weekend series starting today in Detroit. The Mariners are 33-30 and are in first place in the American League West Division. The Tigers are 25-38 and are in fourth place in the American League Central Division. Today's first pitch is set for 3:40 with live radio coverage in the LC Valley on 95.5 FM and AM 950 KOZE and in the Upper Clearwater Valley on AM 1300 KLER. I'm Brian Danner, LC Valley News.
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0: Kicking it off with Riley Green. Great way to honestly start our Friday. Change my mind. Little Canyon Country 106.9 yesterday. Okay, this is my fault. I didn't look up the holidays yesterday. I was talking about other things. It completely slipped my mind. But yesterday was a really important holiday, okay? And so we're going to talk about it today. And that, my friend, it was National Cheese Day yesterday. And what better thing in the world besides, you know, puppies, cheese. Well, they're also ice cream. Ice cream and cheese is honestly, they're hand in hand. They're really just top of the line. But they have done a survey on the most cheese enthusiastic states, and, well, here are a few of them. Okay, Wyoming, number one. We all saw that coming from a mile away. Illinois, number two, but then there's Alaska, Louisiana, Oregon, Mississippi, Nebraska, Connecticut, and Idaho. We are in the top 10. We're in the top 10 for most lovers of cheese. You gosh darn right we are. We're doing something right. But then also, what are the top 10 favorite cheeses in America? And, well, of course, I bet you know what number one is. Okay, it's cheddar. Of course cheddar's number one. Number two is mozzarella. Then there's Parmesan. We also then have it followed by American, cream cheese, provolone, Colby Jack, pepper jack, and Swiss. Which, honestly, I'm kind of surprised cream cheese is on there. I don't know why that one's throwing me off. I'm actually more surprised that Velveeta's not on there. Because people are going to say Velveeta's not real cheese. But I feel, you ever have a hot thing of Velveeta mac and cheese? That thing is just going to, first off, it's going to stick to your gut for about 10 business days. But it's also nothing quite like it. So I don't know. But more than anything, never been happier to be an Idahoan. We're in the top 10 most happiest and, what did they say, the most enthusiastic about cheese. And you know what? I think it's because we also love a real good loaded baked potato here in Idaho. And most likely, I'm going to have that for dinner because that actually sounds gosh darn good.
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0: 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Phone number 743-5721. Lows around 51 tonight, cloudy and windy. And then tomorrow, well, we got partly cloudy skies, a little breezy, and we're cooling back down. Highs of only 68 and a low of 47.

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0: You know, I love that Chris Jansen. Me and a Beer, that song is stuck in my head like crazy. 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

0: little Jordan Davis to sing along to Turn This Truck Around with Canyon Country 106.9 listening in here with Aiden. We're talking right now about how you can be the next winner of $100 cash. It's real easy, if I'm honest. All you got to do is tune in Monday through Friday around 7:30 with Matt in the morning. He's going to give you a question, and then you got to call, and if you answer it correctly, he puts your name on a list of qualifiers, and then at the end of the month, well, he picks one lucky winner, and you get $100 cash, and it's all thanks to locally owned Liberty Mart. They're the ones that give you that money. And, little tip of the day, you can call in more than once, okay? It's not one and done. You got your name in on the third and you can't call for the rest of the month. Girl, you can call as many times as you want through the month. As long as you get that answer right, then Matt's going to be able to put you on the list. So, set an alarm, set a reminder, do whatever you got to do to get your name on that list. Because the more times your name is on it, the more likely you're going to be the next winner.
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Can't go wrong with that one from Brantley Gilbert. Good damn with Canyon Country 106.9. Don't forget that Cool Down with a Cop is happening next Thursday, June 11th at Harris Park. It is a favorite for both kids and officers. The Lewiston Library and Parks and Rec is also going to be there, and they're going to have free cold treats for the kids. So, again, next Thursday, June 11th, Harris Park, 4 to 6 p.m.

0: News. I'm Dave Packer. We're hearing this hour from U.S. Central Command that U.S. forces shot down four Iranian one-way drones fired at the Strait of Hormuz and then struck Iranian coastal surveillance radar sites in Gorak and Keshem Island in response. The latest government employment report showing employers added 172,000 jobs last month. But the prospect that stronger than expected jobs numbers could increase the odds of a Fed rate hike sent the stock market sharply lower, especially chip stocks. President Trump says the soon-to-be acting director of National Intelligence, Bill Pulte, should cut positions at the Office of the Department of National Intelligence. President Trump on Air Force One.
1: I wouldn't mind. I've heard that's way too high for way too long. Yeah, I wouldn't mind. If he cut, I wouldn't mind that.
0: The Senate early today approving a $70 billion immigration enforcement package. The bill passed without an amendment to address the president's anti-weaponization fund. Now it's headed over to the House. This is ABC News.
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4: Good afternoon. I'm Greg Kramer. The National Interagency Fire Center has released the June 2026 Wildland Fire Potential Outlook for the U.S. Several areas across the country are expected to have an above-average chance for significant June fires. That includes Soton, Whitman, and Garfield counties. So far, as of the end of May, more than 2.4 million acres have burned across the country. That's 195% of the previous 10-year average. So far this year, 30,588 wildfires have been reported, also well above average at 140%. The current prediction model for July includes Nez Perce County and parts of neighboring counties, and August includes all of Idaho and parts of neighboring states. Crews resume work Monday on Winchester Grade. The Transportation Department supervisor says they're working on the 2.3 miles that are considered phase three of the plan. That includes an uphill passing lane and replacement of the Rock Creek culvert. Traffic will be down to one lane while work is underway. Drivers should expect delays of up to 15 minutes Mondays through Fridays between 9 a.m. to 6 p.m. The project is expected to be done this fall. The decade-old project was stopped after a 2022 incident where work caused issues in Lapway Creek, resulting in the loss of salmon and steelhead. An ITV press release says they're working with the Nez Perce tribe to protect and relocate the fish before they do any work in the water. You can put it on the calendar. The Soton County Family Aquatic Center opens in just more than a week. Lifeguards are trained and ready, and the pools are full. Now they just need school to be out all over the LC Valley. Saturday, the 13th, is opening day. Pools open at noon and close at 6 p.m. They have a summer pass sale starting Thursday, the 11th. Your weather forecast in the LC Valley tonight, 53 degrees with increasing clouds and wind. Tomorrow, 72 degrees, mostly cloudy, at least in the morning. Maybe some sun in the afternoon, gusts up to 33 miles an hour. Sunday, 73 degrees, mostly sunny with light winds. And that's your news. 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I'm Greg Kramer. Have a fantastic weekend.
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